Forgot how much I love this one. Oh, friend of the family, Frank Roger. He's been out to a jam before. Make sure you get to the end of summer jam. 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Love this thing.

guitar to that other guitar. You get it? I've been waiting to do that. Oh, man. Practicing every Friday night. Come join me at midnight.

Yeah, playing that party music. I can't tell you what it is. Jack and disco, techno. I don't know. And it's gonna be all sounded good to me, so I spin it. If we come back tomorrow. Come back tomorrow. Extended mix. Marquez and Lima. Get to Mixcloud under Point Blank Radio or DJ Mark Allen. That's DJ MarcAlan. The boy with two first names. Ever present at the controls of the mothership at least every Friday at midnight. Sundays

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information age when everything is, when you can get a whole world by pushing the button, people's attention spans are short. 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

Come on. This is amazing. I'm not sure if I could ever find a dance floor to put on, but radio, come on. You know, Mark Allen, since midnight. I'll be back Sunday, 8 p.m. I might go for a bit until I get tired, but it's early here. I'm going to keep practicing on you. Track is That's Life. Mont Rouge. Moogly. 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This set, hundreds of others, the whole family. When the robot's on, you know, we just on cruise control, and that's cool. That's like listening to 8-track tape, but that was kind of cool. But the robot's pretty good, too. But keep it locked right here on Point Blank Radio.

Clock is knocking from DJ Mess. I've been with Mark Allen since midnight. Every Friday here on London's Point Blank Radio, Sundays 8 p.m. It's the new stuff. I haven't even gotten it yet. I don't even know what I'm spinning. Usually about 10 minutes before the show, I put something together. And

0: That's about it out of me. I'll be back Sunday at 8 p.m. All new cuts. All the things. Make sure you get to the end of Summer Jam. Free entry. Point Blank Family. Oh, man. I gotta go.
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1: 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Yes, I am back. 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
1: 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You're welcome. Stop on by.

Ron Henderson. And the choice is... So the choice of color, Gemini Lady. I do like this one.

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2: Good morning, people. How you doing? Did you miss me last Saturday? I was at the Margate Soul Festival, having a ball. And appropriately, this song's called Life is Just a Ball Game. Are you ready for some good classics? Here we go.

and No. Do a little bit later on in the show about my new night in Watford. 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

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WD171LU. 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Brand new night, call Reveal Your Soul.

Diary. If you live in the Berkshire area, we are at the Fredericks Hotel, Bank Holiday Sunday. 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We've got myself, Lee Richardson, Eli Trim, Soulboy Jazzman, and Brian Jacobs. 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

of weeks back on a Saturday morning, I opened the show with a Julia and Co track. The one I played was Break It Down, Sugar Samba. Well, I'm going to play you my favourite track by Julia and Co. Could be classed as a girly tune. Hold tight for that one.

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1: All right. 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Came out 2005. These are the remixes that didn't come out. Nate James. 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
1: Due to popular demand, Point Blank Radio is heading back to Two Tribes Campfire in King's Cross with another free all-day event. From 2 p.m. right through to midnight for our end of summer jam on Saturday the 5th of September. 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Two Tribes Campfire is situated on Tile Yard Road, N7-9AH, and has firmly established itself as one of London's hottest alfresco venues. 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So, on Saturday, the 5th of September, make sure you get down and join us for another eagerly

0: What's up? I'm Harry Dennis. Whenever I'm in London, there's two things I must get. Fish and chips, and get my groove on with Point Blank DJ. Cause you guys rock.
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Big shout out to Point Blank's very own Genix, who's locked in and feeling this track by Bob James, Winchester Lady. The track prior was Ronnie Foster and Tidal Wave.

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You're locked into Point Blank at midday. It's Polo at 2 p.m. It's Psy-K.

is the wonderful sound of the Rance Allen Group and Some People. A big, big shout out to Music Butterfly, who's locked in and feeling it, and Point Blank's very own Gino D. You can catch him today at midday.

last couple of tracks for me. Thank you for listening. At midday, it's Gino D. This is the sound of the Brothers Johnson, Light Up the Night. The track prior was Melba Moore, Let's Go Back to Loving.

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1: 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Two Tribes Campfire is situated on Tile Yard Road, N7-9AH, and has firmly established itself as one of London's hottest alfresco venues. 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
3: Hey, what's up? 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
4: Catch Harry Dennis on Wednesday the 19th of August at Henge in Brixton, featuring a live PA and in conversation with Nicky Tracks of Future Tracks, special guest DJs Trevor Fung, Marcia Carr, Rob Redford, Damien Charles, Polo, Psy K, and me, G.

Good afternoon, London. How we doing? Another beautiful day out there. Out to Mark Crowther for the last two. Thank you. Great tunes, mate. It's me, Gino D. Cheeky cover show for August. And then I'm off on that jet plane. Don't know when I'll be back again. So in the meantime, sit back, relax. I've got my cup of tea in the studio. Some might say it's 5 o'clock somewhere, but I don't know. This is Point Blank Radio. Here we go.

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Out to the Genix. How you doing, pal? Catch him right here, Sunday night. The Ghetto Chronicles show, 10 p.m. Just finishing my tea and I'll get to your shouts.

spender of it all. Yeah, to Jez. Fresh Journey, mate. All the people meeting people now. Hope you had a good time, yeah? And we'll always be like this flowing. I said earlier, at the start of the show, I'm off. Monday morning. Lads trip.

Yeah, to Fee. Out to Dommy, all locked in by the app. You should all have that by now, right? Out to those listening on via Mixcloud. 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Saturday afternoon. It's me, Gino D. Covering for Polo.

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1: When you come home, respect me, baby, when you know it's all so good. 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
0: Different side of me today, keeping it chill. 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

out to Craig B. How you doing, pal? 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We reach far and wide.

Yeah, out to ELS Els. Liking this, yeah. Last half hour. 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How time flies. Stand by, Psyche's up. 2 p.m.

0: last 15 minutes. 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

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So looking forward to it. Take care of yourselves. Thank you for listening this afternoon. Keep it right here, Point Blank Radio. Psy K is up next. Until the next time, Gino D's out, yeah? Take care and God bless.

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1: Due to popular demand, Point Blank Radio is heading back to Two Tribes Campfire in King's Cross with another free all-day event. 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Expect the full Point Blank family in attendance with DJs Andy Lockup, Brax, NJ Carter, Malik Fulsoul, Nipper Gill, Nui, Paul C, and Polo, spinning a carefully curated soundtrack from past and present. Two Tribes Campfire is situated on Tile Yard Road, N79AH, and has firmly established itself as one of London's hottest alfresco venues. 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Campfire is just a short walk from King's Cross Station or Caledonian Road Tube, and entrance is free all day. 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

advertising or sponsorship inquiries, contact us today via email at marketing@pointblank.fm.

Yeah, Psyche, Lost in Time Sessions. Rolling in on this Saturday afternoon with a pre-recorded session.

And we're rolling in, not only with one from the stack, but number one of a three from one at two. And the one we speak of, that man, Kylie Tatham.

So yeah, this groovy little offering track is Hard Times, lifted from the Hard Times EP. Yeah, we're rolling plastic.

original sounds, Kaidi Tatham. We're heading for one of his remixes, done for Detroit Rising. Track is Our World.

Yeah, rolling straight back on the plastic. Track is Don't Cry Now. Lost in Time Sessions. 3 from 1 at 2. Yeah, Point Blank Radio.

And I'm going to give some examples of extended technique on the alto saxophone. Subtone as I put the air into the horn. That's kind of an idea of it. So it's the burst of air, and my tongue is hitting the reed simultaneously and creating that sound. So I use that when I improvise. I use my voice when I improvise. Another fingering would be the low B flat.

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Track was Extended Techniques. Artist was Peanut Vendor. We send salutes to Glasgow.

A little nugget I've not played in a while. All about the Naked Music. Sending this one to all the regular crew.

molten gravity, a furnace of breath and satin skin, where every touch is a question answered in firelight. They stand at the edge of gravity, two shadows learning the shape of trust, tracing the map of each other with reverence, wet fingers.

Yeah, of course, before this, we had the sounds of Kate, Alexi, Shelby. Alongside Tony Loveless. And that was Night of Becoming.

Yeah, Addis Versions. Regular crew. You know it's one of my faves. Track is Marijuana. Sending that to all our worldwide listeners. Psyche Lost in Time sessions. Rolling a recorded session. So yeah, we've got Dr. Fusion up next at the top of the hour.

Yeah, track is coming your way. Matteo and Matos. Absolutely love their work.

to all the Mixcloud crew, to all those that listen again, and yes, yes, yes, to all the regular crew. We send you vibes.

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Kind of really gotta be there to understand. But I'll do my best. And for the record, any ideas shared here, you can have them all. There are no new notes on the keyboard, and we got far too many ideas to hoard them all away. And what we represent is the rhythmic side of life. Real-time stuff, you know. Between the lines and open to what's next. 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

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Gonna send that to all the regularity. Keep your ears on them adverts. Two very, very important dates. Point Blank End of Summer Jam. And of course, Harry Dennis and Friends on the 19th of this month. Henge in Brixton. Check the ads for all the deets. So yeah, we got Dr. Fusion stepping up at the top of the hour. And I hear tell that Damien Charles will be stepping up at 6 p.m.

Yo.

Yeah, sending much respect in the directions of Rhythm Section International. All those on the southeast of town.

Yeah, to all the Point Blank selectors. To all the Point Blank management. Yeah, not forgetting the Point Blank tech team. Yeah, we send you vibes.

Yeah, so this one should get us to the top of the hour, where we've got a very short ad break. Check out them deets. Check out them dates. And then on the other side, Dr. Fusion will be stepping up, stepping in. Once again, many, many thanks to all those that have been locked on. All those that have supported the show, supported the station. Yeah, we send you vibes. Have yourselves a fantastic weekend, whatever you got doing. I'll be back live and direct next week. Until then, I'll catch you on the flip side.

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1: 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Two Tribes Campfire is situated on Tile Yard Road, N7-9AH, and has firmly established itself as one of London's hottest alfresco venues. 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

Easy, what's going on, guys? We sent a massive shout called Psyche Lost in Times. He's around next Saturday, every Saturday, you know. 2 to 4, big Psyche. Yes, brother, I see it, I see it. Nice one. Hold tight, Anonymous. Yes, big up, brethren. What's going on, guys? It's about that time. Every other Saturday, Fusion's in the building. Got about 15 new tracks this week. This in the background is one of them. A track entitled Always, something from Zulu Mafia.

Once again, something there from Zulu Mafia, alongside More Soul. Found this on the Soul Sonic 049. It's kind of a compilation album. Once again, track entitled Always. We send a message out, Gen X. Yes, I see you. Hold tight, Shermanator. How you doing, brother? Music-wise, as I mentioned, got 15 new tracks. Nothing really worth screaming about. You know what I mean? Some sweet biscuits, though. Trust me. This one coming, it's not so new, but it's a bit different, and I've had to speed it up twice the speed. But trust me, it's gonna sound wicked. Fusion in the building, Saturday afternoon, 4 till 6.

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1: Easy Pumphrey Frog, I see, brother, I see you. Taking it nice and easy out there in Italy. Go on, brethren. Yes, we get far, you know.

different, isn't it? Nice, isn't it? Something we get from Lucky Sun alongside Alison David. Track entitled Rain and Sunshine. We send a massive shout to JC Sunshine. How you doing, babe? Big shout to Fiona. How you doing, ladies? We send a massive shout, Mr. Jamie G. Got something fresh coming through again, you know. As I mentioned last track, it's not so fresh, but I just thought, you know what? Yeah, gotta drop it. This one coming in, a little instrumental cut. 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

shout out to Jono, feeling the vibe. 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We say hi from Indigo, Paul, John, Debs. 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Yes, I am. Glad to know the music's getting to you. Feeling nice in the summer. That's how we do it in our Point Black Radio. DAB, you know what I mean? How I do it, usually the first half an hour or so, I'll take it easy. Nothing too heavy, you know what I mean? Remember guys, drink some water today, you know.

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different tune, isn't it? So I'm going to get for Miss Yacht Raw alongside Vincent, Vincent Arc, track entitled House is the Power. Just send a massive shout to Bonpre Digger, driving around over there in Italy still. Top man, top man. Got another new track coming in, you know, comes under Soulful House. It's deep, but it's nice, you know what I mean?

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I like the bass line, you know what I mean? 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

it's a deep little tune, isn't it? 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Massive shout to Burt's. Feeling the vibe, feeling the old school. 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Hold tight, brother, you know. I got some more later on, you know. 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Fusion's in the building.

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You know, I found this years ago off a compilation album called Deep Christmas Vibes. Don't know why the album's called that, but anyway, track's entitled Something Bass Reworked.

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Using a massive shout for Fiona.

funky thing, funky thing. Once again, some of Geffen Martag alongside the good man from the EP Settled Sound, What It Feels Like.

message out to the G brother. I see, you know. For me, well, this tune's like a timeless tune to me. Play it anytime, you know what I mean? Got a fresh one coming in, you know, all the time. Same, this kind of flavour, soulful house. But it's, for me, it's all about the bass line, you know, all the time. Before I forget, right after me, of course, the bad boy himself, he's sitting in talking about Mr. Brex. Don't forget, you know, first week in September, 5th of September, of course, over there at Two Tribes. Got 10 hours of music from 2 o'clock in the afternoon to midnight, okay? Got DJs, MC Carter, NJ Carter, sorry, Paul C, Polo, Nipper Grill, Noe, Andy Lockup alongside Brex, and of course, like Fuel Soul. Once again, it's a free entry all night as well, you know. 5th of September, first week of September, end of summer jam once again over there at Two Tribes. Add

Yeah, I see, you know. Certain tune them shake the monkeys out the tree. I'm not calling you monkeys. We send a massive out to Jay. Hold tight, man, feeling the vibe. This is a NTS Ed Soul on this one. From the EP, Feel the Music EP Volume 2 for you. It's a funky thing, isn't it? It's nice and soulful. I knew some people like this tune. This is the kind of flavor that comes around on a Monday afternoon, 2 to 4, okay? Oh, sorry, midday to 2 o'clock. Once again, STS, Ed Soul on this one for you. You can't find it on Shazam, you know, trust me. I got another little soulful one. Been playing it for a while. I haven't played it for the last couple of weeks, maybe. A lady herself called Sax Malinga. It's a nice biscuit. Trust me, you'll like.

listen, Jay. There's a reason why we call Point Blank Radio, and I've got to be on point, you know what I mean? You don't mess around. Shazam. You don't play music when you get on Shazam, bro. Once again, something here from Terry J.

0: So I found an album called Deep House Horizons Volume. There's loads of them, but it's got some funky tunes on there.
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0: 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It's a bit moody, but I'm going to mix it in anyway. I've had to speed it up a little bit, but trust me, it's worth listening to.

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As I mentioned, something different. As I mentioned, found it on Deep House Horizon. This is Volume 1, track entitled Remember. Another track here from Lucky Sun.

If you're out tonight, guys, enjoy yourself. Do you know what I mean? Don't get too mashed up, though. Selector life done. Army done. Cool, once again, don't forget, right after me, Brax. I will see you later. Catch me once again this coming Monday afternoon, midday, 2 o'clock. See you later, guys. Nice one. Argument done for my team. Turn up every sound.

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1: Due to popular demand, Point Blank Radio is heading back to Two Tribes Campfire in King's Cross with another free all-day event. From 2 p.m. right through to midnight for our end of summer jam on Saturday, the 5th of September.

0: Expect the full Point Blank family in attendance with DJs Andy Lockup, Brax, NJ Carter, Malik Fulsoul, Nipper Gill, Nui, Paul C, and Polo. Spinning a carefully curated soundtrack from past and present. Two Tribes Campfire is situated on Tile Yard Road, N7-9AH, and has firmly established itself as one of London's hottest alfresco venues. This unique, versatile venue features a contemporary brewhouse, an outdoor barbecue fire pit kitchen with food served all day. Set in a laid-back outdoor terrace space with a large covered seating area. Campfire is just a short walk from King's Cross Station or Caledonian Road Tube, and entrance is free all day. So, on Saturday the 5th of September, make sure you get down and join us for another eagerly awaited installment. 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

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Oh, don't forget we're on YouTube as well, if that's your style. Just search for Rhythmic Addiction on YouTube and you'll see me. But let's keep it going.

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Out to Maz as well. 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
0: Point Blank's End of Summer Jam. Over there at Two Tribes Campfire. 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

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It's Brax covering for K Styles. Rolling through till 8.

if you've just locked in and you're thinking, who's this? This is Brax covering for Kay Styles this evening. And we're rolling through till 8. Yeah, to the slow hands on this one. Out to the Genix as well, out to you, brother. Sunday night gang. You can catch him 10 till midnight. Right here.

other time. Really, for the next 20 minutes or so. You can catch my usual show, Rhythmic Addiction, next Wednesday, every Wednesday, 4 till 6. Right here at the Big Bad Point Blank.

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1: 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Expect the full Point Blank family in attendance with DJs Andy Lockup, Brax, NJ Carter, Malik Fulsol, Nipper Gill, Nui, Paul C, and Polo. 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Two Tribes Campfire is situated on Tile Yard Road, N7-9AH, and has firmly established itself as one of London's hottest alfresco venues. 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Campfire is just a short walk from King's Cross Station or Caledonian Road Tube, and entrance is free all day. 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

0: What's up? I'm Harry Don Dennis. Whenever I'm in London, there's two things I must get: fish and chips, and get my groove on with Point Blank DAB. Cause you guys rock.
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cliche that I use all the time. You know, that the highest form of love that exists is listening. Because whenever people feel that someone is listening to them, they feel loved. And we as musicians, we are professional listeners. So that when someone starts playing their personal sense of time, we are trained instinctively to somehow to know how to relate to what's going on.

Problem Ken. Hope you guys are well. Glad to see you lot enjoying the show. You've got myself, Davey G, on here every other Saturday. You can check out my other mixes.

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I think they called it go-go music in the mid-80s.

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1: 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Two Tribes Campfire is situated on Tile Yard Road, N79AH, and has firmly established itself as one of London's hottest alfresco venues. 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

once again, massive shouts to Mr. Davey G for the last two as we make the switch to the deeper side of drum and bass for the next couple. And we are live in the house tonight. Of course, you can get in touch with us via the old school method, text line, WhatsApp, 07743 049123, as we are live across the rooftops of the Capitol tonight. Massive shouts reaching out to our Default Recordings crew. Shouts to the Flapjack. Shouts to Mr. West. Reaching out to Mr. JH as well. Out to LJ if you're out there. Shouts reaching out to Brendan in Surbiton. And we are going digging through the crates tonight.

So as we settle into the first 30 minutes of the show, letting the music do the talking tonight, send a massive shout out to Mr. Ben Logic's Locked On. I hope you're well. Shouts reaching out to Chris Ravey at Locked On over there out in Ibiza. Easy Chris, hope you're good.

shouts as well, reaching out to Jen and Toby Musicology. Long time no speak. Hope you guys are doing well. Sounds of London's Point Blank, the inside.

As we move into the second hour of the show, we'll do a quick step through some of the tracks that we played. This one in the background, the sounds of Ink and Loomis. Before this, we had Heron Flow. We had something from Halogenics. We had a bit of classic 31 Records there with Despots. We had an ASC remix, Blue Marten. We had some Biorhythm, some Akura Tide. We had some Y2 with the track entitled Regrets. We had a bit of Polar and Bryce, and we had some Abunchi. We had some Eschaton, we had some instrumentals, some D-Bridge, some Heron Flow, some more Akura Tides. And there's more to come. Sounds of Point Blank, we're live in the house tonight.

send a massive shout out to the Gen X locked on out there tonight. Easy, mate. Long time no speak. Hope you're good. Shouts reaching out to Mr. Pov locked on out there in Manchester. Send this one to our Manchester crew, Instrumental Naked Zoo, this one on Solar. Shouts as well to Ginger Balls, out to Ben, hope you're good. And massive shouts to B13. All the regulars in the house tonight as we are on a... Pro-

So as we move into the last 15 of the show, this one in the background, the sounds of Clutes. We had some Kid Drama, a bit of instrumental. We had something from Calibre from Shelf Life 7. We had a bit more Alpha Rhythm. We had a bit of ST Files in there. We had some classic Comics. There was some Need for Mirrors. There's a lot of Kid Drama. There's a lot of instrumental in here tonight. And naturally so. Fresh back from a trip to Berlin and feeling a little bit inspired to go a bit deeper tonight. As always, if you want to listen back to the show, you can catch it via the Point Blank Mixcloud page. And if you want to catch up what I am up to, which is not a lot right now, you can catch me on the socials at Inside Man Music, and you will be able to listen to the show.

the show to a close tonight. You can catch me again, same time, same place next week. Sounds of London's Point Blank, the Inside Man. Until next time.

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1: Due to popular demand, Point Blank Radio is heading back to Two Tribes Campfire in King's Cross with another free all-day event. 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Two Tribes Campfire is situated on Tile Yard Road, N79AH, and has firmly established itself as one of London's hottest alfresco venues. 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